and a demon of light, and I'll scare you right out of your pants. To a guy in Kentucky, I'm Mr. Unlucky, and I'm known throughout England and France.

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Number three said, nix on tricks, I will build my house with bricks. He had no chance to sing and dance, cause work and play don't mix.

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0: 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No scorching sun nor freezing cold will
1: stop me on my journey. Sorry.

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And now, we invite you to relax, let us pull up a chair, as the dining room proudly presents your dinner. Be our guest, be our guest, put our service to the test. Tie your napkin round your neck, sherry, and we provide the rest. Soup du jour, hot hors d'oeuvre, why, we only live to serve. Try the gray stuff, it's delicious. 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They can sing, they can dance. After all, miss, this is France.

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No one's gloomy or complaining while the flatware's entertaining. We tell jokes, I do tricks with my fellow

0: if you're stressed, it's fine dining we suggest. Be our guest, be our guest, be our guest. Life is so unnerving for a servant who's not serving. He's not whole without a soul to wait upon. Ah, those good old days when we were useful. Suddenly those good old days are gone. 10 years we've been rusting, needing so much more than dusting, needing exercise, a chance to use our skills. 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
1: It's a guest, it's a guest, sakes alive and I'll be blessed. 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

0: 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You'll be so glad you...
1: Medical authorities warn that smoking is a health hazard.

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1: 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Come on.
0: All right, let's try it. I told a witch doctor I was in love with you. I told a witch doctor I was in love with you.

0: What is it?
1: Three.
0: Yeah.
2: That's a magic number. A man and a woman had a little baby.